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1: Mr. Mare Shubonga Toshon, Podori, a Maduriko Token, Mani Chigirling Wing, two Morodo Donyo, Uganda Wakan, Petty and Yangwa, Nye Yinibi Winyo, Yitirakan, Rico Tere, Ankito. 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
1: Okay, okay, okay, okay, okay, okay, okay, okay, okay, okay, okay, okay, okay, okay, okay, okay, okay, okay, okay, okay, okay, okay, okay, okay, okay, okay, okay, okay, okay, okay, okay, okay, okay, okay, okay, okay, okay, okay, okay, okay, okay, okay, okay, okay, okay, okay, okay, okay, okay, okay, okay, okay, okay, okay, okay, okay, okay, okay, okay, okay, okay, okay, okay, okay, okay, okay, 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
0: Iti winyo or radio.